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Thanks to Rockingham Ford. New name, new location. Meet the Rockingham Ford team at their new showroom at 1 Carlston Road in Rockingham. 97.3.

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2: Hi there, I'm Amy Goggins. China has launched a test missile in the Pacific, the missile armed with a dummy nuclear warhead, with our government given just a few hours' notice. Here's Defence Minister Richard Marles.
3: This is a long-range missile test, and we are very concerned about any actions which undermine the stability, the peace and security of the Pacific.
2: Earlier, Australia locked in a new defence deal in the Pacific. The treaty with Fiji makes it our fourth alliance partner, joining the US, New Zealand and Papua New Guinea. An independent review has been launched after a four-year-old boy was allegedly murdered by his mother on the New South Wales Central Coast. She's been charged, with the Department of Communities and Justice confirming it had previous contact with the family. And the Prime Minister has said sorry after making comments on a podcast game that quickly got messy. Anthony Albanese picked Kylie Minogue when pressed on a shag, marry, date question.
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2: England fans can breathe again after the Three Lions beat Mexico 3-2 in a World Cup classic. Jude Bellingham's first half double proved enough for a 10-man England.
5: Mexico are out of the World Cup as England go through to the quarterfinals. It's coming home. The lyrics of Three Lions echo around this stadium.
2: 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Next up is a quarterfinal date with Norway, and our Aussie women have claimed our seventh T20 crown, downing England.
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6: Went on a freeway northbound looking pretty good. Freeway south had a few cars near Beerlea Drive. A bit slow in Falcon. Old Coast Road outbound near Pleasant Grove Circle. Also Old Coast Road northbound at Casuarina Drive in Halls Head. Mandurah Road at Mariners Cove Drive in Dudley Park 2. 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Pinchara Road at Dower Street again at Lakes Road in Greenfields. And Mandurah Road at Gordon Road. Few cars Ennis Avenue at Dixon Road and again at Council Avenue in Rockingham. 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
11: It's been a fine day, a little cloudy. Top of 18 for Mandurah, Rockingham, Bunbury, 20 in Perth. Looking at 11 overnight tonight, 19 degrees. Sunny day is in for tomorrow, 21 degrees, similar for Perth. 19 Wednesday, it's going to be a nice start there. Chance of a shower or two later, 19 degrees with showers for Thursday. Right now, Mandurah, Pinjarra, Bunbury, 17 degrees, 18 Perth and Rockingham.
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is Foster's. 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